0: Ah, you're coming on real good, woman. Now, just come a little closer. Now, I'll tell you, girl, I was famous, you know that?
1: You're famous?
0: Well, you know, all over the world, when I go down the street, all the girls yeeing out their windows, and they say, hey, lover boy. And that's me, you know that?
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Everyone worldwide can enjoy. Pulse Oldies you won't hear anywhere else. 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

0: 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I smell something cooking. I looked around to see. That's when I found out they was cooking me. I said,
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1: Aan het begin van de jaren 80. 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Nu gaan we nieuw werk draaien. The Barcase. And why don't you back up off the wall?

0: 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Nieuwe track en We're Never Coming Down. Dan gaan we terug naar de jaren 80 met Miss June Evans. If you want my loving, let's go back to the 80s.
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